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With you, I'm gonna die young, but without you, nothing's fine. And I know that I should run, but I put my money on red. With you, I'm gonna die young.

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0: ja,
1: at Earth, Wind & Fire tror så nu, at de spiller nummeret, de skal spille, og så hjem, ikke?
0: Ja.
1: Nej, no.
0: You're gonna be so busy.
1: Don't you worry.
0: It's the season finale.
1: Sit down. We'll let you know.
0: Sit down, Henrik.
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1: Get those chairs out of there.